turns slowly. It's hard to say that I'd rather stay awake when I'm asleep, because my dreams are bursting at the seams.

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1: 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We can't just leave her here.
2: Why not?
0: You and me against the world, Addy. You and me against the world. You and me together, weathering the weather, fording the crevasses,
1: freezing off our asses.
0: We'll never make our fortune just by sitting on the porch and looking wistful.

0: Gold!
1: Gold!
2: I don't know.
1: Grab the opportunity.
2: How would we even get...
1: That's what Papa said.
2: The whole thing might be over.
1: Grab the opportunity and take the road ahead.
2: I don't think he meant any
1: Never be content.

0: Papa said you'd find your road, and here it is!
1: The road to riches!
2: I'm not sure he was talking about riches, Willie.
1: Well, not only riches, enterprise, adventure!
2: Alaska?
1: Come
2: on! I can't go without you!
1: We're a team!
2: A team? We would be, wouldn't we?
1: You bet we would!
2: Okay, we'll do it. Me and you!
1: A century's beginning, gold will make a tick. A century of enterprise for you and me to lick. Papa made it clear the opportunity is here, and if to be a pioneer means that you get rich quick, so
0: a century's beginning, gold will make a tick. A

0: school gymnasiums, our skin thick as titanium, cross another city off the map, that kick drum, our circadian rhythm, I close my eyes and I see stadiums filling, coast to coast, it's time to go, with God there's no limits.
1: Dit is Stilok, het kerkelijke geluid uit de regio.